And I touched your face, narcotic mindful ladies, Mary Jane. 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And I touched your face.

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1: I don't like my mind right now. Stacking up problems that are so unnecessary. 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I wanna let go, but discomfort in the pain.

But if you carry on abusing, you'll be robbed from us. 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Just come home.